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2: 2-3 primaries are connected. 1 primary still hung up in the screen. Clear for that group is completely blocked. And the phone number when you're ready.
1: Reese, go ahead with the phone number.
2: 77122-70922.
1: 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I'm just going to verify 77122-70922.
2: Affirmative. Silver Lake is blocked off at 21 Road. On the south side.
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0: 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However, 24 ambulance.
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Sulphur Borough, 306 West Catherine Street, 4 Lethargy, near Sigta B, 33 QRS, Samuels 2, Medic 4071, Caution Code 6th Street and currently 2044.

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1: 5, original dispatch time 2044. 306 West Catherine Street. You have a 92-year-old who was hospitalized overnight and recently about. The caller advises that he's close, non-responsive, not complaining of any pain, but just lethargic, able to ambulate.
0: Received.

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0: Who's your 71 responding?
1: Mr. Respond 2046, hash time 2044, you're responding to 306 West Cap Street. We have a 92-year-old male who was hospitalized over recently and got out. The caller describes him as non-responsive, not complaining of any pain, just allergic and unable to ambulate.
0: 71 copies.

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0: 4071. 4071. 4071. 4071. 4071. 4071. 4071. 4071. 4071. 4071. 4071. 4071. 4071. 4071. 4071. 4071. 4071. 4071. 4071. 4071. 4071. 4071. 4071. 4071. 4071. 4071. 4071. 4071. 4071. 4071. 4071. 4071. 4071. 4071. 4071. 4071. 4071. 4071. 4071. 4071. 4071. 4071. 4071. 4071. 4071. 4071. 4071. 4071. 4071. 4071. 4071. 4071. 4071. 4071. 4071. 4071. 4071. 4071. 4071. 4071. 4071. 4071. 4071. 4071. 4071. 4071. 4071. 4071. 4071. 4071. 4071. 4071. 4071. 4071. 4071. 4071. 4071. 4071. 4071. 4071. 4071. 4071. 4071. 4071. 4071. 4071. 4071. 4071. 4071. 4071.

0: first.
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1: Can I have PennDOT responses being reported?
2: 28-1, you're unreadable. PennDOT to respond for what?
1: Extended road closure. If they can shut it down for us.
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0: 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Alpha.
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1: 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They're going to call back with a ETA.
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responding 2131 original dispatch time is responding to 10 Stella Street, the Smoker's Paradise. In the back of the parking lot, there's a white male in his 20s or 30s lying down unresponsive, wearing no shirt and black pants. He's next to a black Honda CRV.

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0: Silver Lake Road has been closed off between by the Brook Lane and Country Club Road. MedEd confirmed power is out on the primaries. They had no ETA for a crew to get on scene. All 20 units available. PennDOT can still proceed in to close the road if need be.
1: 3-2-22-23.

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Westfall Township, 200 McIntosh Way, for an inside investigation of a possible faulty smoke detector. 39 engine 1, Crush Reeds, Braeburn Path, 2248.

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1: 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Caller stated he believes his smoke detector may be faulty. It keeps chirping approximately every minute or so. 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He also stated he has not sounded as if it's picking up smoke. He does not smell any smoke or see any fire.
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1: If you're responding to 34, original dispatch to original 132, you're responding to 124 Maple Street. Say please have a 5-minute ETA. The response to that was having suicidal ideations after a neighbor dispute.
0: Was patient located previous attempt to make patient contact?
1: State police is not yet on scene. They have a 5-minute ETA left.

County, Montague. 197 New Road for difficulty. 26 Animals 2 covering. Sussex County, Montague. 197 New Road for difficulty breathing. 26 Animals 2 covering. Cross Street at Decker Town Turnpike. 0142.

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0: 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You're responding to 197 New Road in Montague. You have an 81-year-old female complaining of difficulty. Sussex County dispatching

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Signal for Borough 119 East Hartford Street, the Pike County Public Library for a fire alarm, 3302 26th Ladder. 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

Salford Borough, 119 East Harper Street, the Pike County Public Library for a fire alarm, 39, engine 2 covering. 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
1: Female. She is a diabetic, glycemic in the 370s. Family did administer insulin to her for that. Said she's slightly slurring her. She's not answering questions appropriately and does not respond and has been feeling well for the past several days.
0: Four zero one copies.

Sulphur Borough, 119 East Harper Street, the Pike County Public Library for a fire alarm. 39 Engine 2 covering a re-alert. Sulphur Borough, 119 East Harper Street, the Pike County Public Library for a fire alarm. 39 Engine 2 covering a re-alert. Cross streets of Blackberry Alley and 4th Street, eastbound channel 2, 0723.

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0: Has contact been made with a key holder?
1: At the time the alarm company called, they did not make contact. We have not heard back from the alarm company.
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0: 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The intersection of Forest Road and Sandstone Drive enters a vehicle into a tree. 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

0: 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Delaware Township, at the intersection of Forest Road and Sandstone Drive, Wild Acres vehicle accident, 28 Rescue, 28 Pressure Alert, 0730.
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1: Township at the intersection of Forest Road and San Francisco and Wild Acres, vehicle accident, medic 409. Delaware Township at the intersection of Forest and Sandstone Drive and Wild Acres, vehicle accident, medic 409, 0732.

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1: 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We're responding to Forest Road and Sandstone Drive at the intersection of Wild Acres. 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

0: 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Ambulance 1, medic 4103. Palmyra Township, 848 Well Drive, a possible stroke. 37 Ambulance 1, medic 03, cross street on Pond Lane, Plank Road, 43.
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Tuhole Township, 114 Glacier Terrace, general illness, 41 Ambulance 1 Alpha, Cross Street Drive, 938.

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1: We keep responding 939. 114 Glacier Terrace, 60-year-old female, said that she had collapsed earlier. Did not lose consciousness. She was feeling dizzy. Before she had collapsed, she felt nauseous and was sweating.
0: Received.
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Lower Township, 10330 Drive, left assist 29 miles 1, Cross Street, Buckboard Lane, and Surrey Court, 144.

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1: Mercy, responding 11-5, original 1144, 1030 Drive. 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

Delaware Township, Silver Lake Road, Tower Road. A vehicle that took down communication wires. 28 Rescue, 28 Brush. Delaware Township, Crossview, Silver Lake Road, Tower Road, for a vehicle that took down communication wires. 28 Rescue, 28 Brush, 1300 hours.

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1: 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Resident stated propane tank is leaking. Someone on the driveway outside.
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0: Tower Township, cross streets Silver Lake Road, Tower Road, for a truck that took down communication wires. 28 Rescue, 28 Fresh, re-alert. Delaware Township, cross streets of Silver Lake Road and Tower Road, for a truck that took down communication wires. 28 Rescue, 28 Brush, re-alert, 1305. Black Rock Township, 272 Fawn Lake Drive, propane tank leaking, 27 Engine 2, re-alert. Blackwaxen Township, 272 Fawn Lake Drive, propane tank leaking, 27 Engine 2, re-alert, cross street Lakeview Circle and Hemlock Point Court, use background channel 41306.
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0: 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She has been notified.

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Westfall Township 115 Street, Mavis Tire, upper GI bleed. Bank here has 19 West 1 Alpha, cross street, Route 6209, over drive 1441.

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0: County, Sanderson Township, 12 Hiram Grove Road for alter mental status. 26 ambulance 2, cross streets of Sussex Trail and Halton Road, 1444.

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0: Receive responding 1510. 111 Long Spur Lane, 86-year-old male, high blood pressure. Called in by public safety.

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0: Palm Center, 29 ambulance 1.
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0: 1614.

They're staying westbound the 47.5 mile marker. PSP with a heat related illness. Delta Alpha. Milford Township. Interstate 84 westbound, the 47.5 marker, assisting PSP with a heat-related illness. 33 ambulance 1 Alpha. 16.

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1: 33 ambulance, 1 Alpha.
0: Responding. Can you also dispatch the support to go up to assist?
1: You're responding 1630. It's the 7.5 westbound. PSP seen there assisting a disabled motorist who is complaining of heat-related illness.
0: Affirmative, it was what I was told. Fire to go up with any awesome unit.

ship, Interstate 84 westbound, the 47.5 mile marker, assisting EMS. 33, support 1. Milford Township, Interstate 84 westbound, the 47.5 mile marker, assisting EMS. 33, support 1. 1632.

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1: 1633, Interstate 84 westbound, the 47.5 mile marker. EMS is going to assist PSP with a heat-related illness, and EMS is requesting you to assist them.
2: Sir, 29 ambulance. 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
1: 33
0: ambulance, 1 Alpha. Is the trooper going to be on the left side of the right side? We have pretty heavy traffic, so I need to know which way to move it over.

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0: 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Be breathing 24 ambulance 1 Alpha Medic 409. Lehman Township 117 Steel Circle Pine Ridge. Difficulty breathing 24 ambulance 1 Alpha Medic 4093 Cross Street Pine Ridge Drive West 1710.
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2: 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A 19-year-old male, difficulty breathing. 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
2: 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It's 77 Steel Circle Pine Ridge. A 19-year-old male, difficult

0: 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Possibly had a seizure. I believe it's a possible overdose, but they're not sure what medication and a shot of Narcan.
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0: 3, 24 ambulance, 1 Alpha. 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
0: Received. 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

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Wayne County, Berlin Township, 15 Avery Drive, breathing problem, 37 ambulance one, Cross Street, Butternut, 1914.

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2: 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Lima Grove Township 327, Good New Brook Drive for a gas alarm. 29 engine, 29 ambulance 1, near crash reset of Good New Brook Court West and Bradmore Drive at 1926.
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